can't sleep, can't think, can't find an escape from these dark, dark thoughts in my mind. Can't drink, can't drug, can't drown them away. Can't sleep, can't think, can't find an escape from these dark, dark thoughts in my mind.

Rock Countdown. Live as a mother. This week, songs with one-word titles. The first one up, one of my classic one-word titles. It says everything. It's my favorite color. It's my number. Here's Red from 1977.

0: 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Ihr hört Sammy Hagar's Top Rock Countdown.
1: Red, Red! Bette Miller recorded that song on an album she had called Broken Blossoms. And I remember when I wrote that song, it was the same album that Bob Seger, well, not Bob Seger himself, but John Carter, Bob Seger's A&R guy and my A&R guy, sent me Night Moves to put on this album. And I didn't do it. I wish I would have. The album would have been like gazillion records, but it was awesome. That song has been really good for me. It is my title track of my life. The Red Rocker, all that stuff. Anyway, okay, coming up next, a band that opened for Van Halen on one of our tours. I think it was the Foreign Lawful Carnal Knowledge tour, maybe. But anyway, Collective Soul. Great. When I first heard this song, it was just one of them songs, you hear it on the radio, and you're going, oh, that is awesome. Got to know these guys. Spent about 9 months on the road with them. Every now and then, we'd be in the arena after the show, long, long after the show, hung up, eating and drinking and smoking and partying and having a good time. And these guys, great guys. Here's Collective Soul with a huge breakout hit for them, Shine.

Yay, that was Shine by Collective Soul. I'm Sammy Hagar, and this week's Top Rock Countdown is about one-word song titles. Okay? The song, which came out right around the birth of grunge, you know, often led to the band being classified as sort of a grunge band, but Collective Soul was really a great rock band, and Ed Rollins, one of the great songwriters of that era, and still is, and oh, we got a pretty boy. We got a pretty boy. Okay? John Bon Jovi didn't even have a band when he recorded this song. He just went in a studio with musicians, and, you know, the song got a little MTV play and a little radio play, and then you start seeing a guy with this really nice hair and stuff, and pretty soon it was a hit. Here's John Bon Jovi with Runaway.

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1: For some reason, when I saw that video and heard that song, I thought John was from Canada. I don't know why. But what made me think he was from Canada? What do you think about him made him seem like he was from Canada? I don't know. You're asking me? No, I'm asking you. Red Rocker Sammy Hagar here. Bon Jovi performed this in 2003 with a New Jersey sense of humor. He introduced it by saying, if you see this song down the beach, buy it a drink. It's finally old enough. That's pretty funny. Okay, John, good job. Let's see how this works for you. Mick Jagger once said, don't ever wear a new pair of shoes around David Bowie. And I never knew what he really meant by that. And then I found out what he meant is that if they're cool, David Bowie will have the same pair like the next day. Okay? If you got something cool, he wants it. That's kind of like Eddie Van Halen. I got to say, one time in Chicago on the first Van Halen tour, on a 5150 tour, there was this really great clothes store in Chicago. And I went down there and I spent about $5,000. You know, I bought all these pants and shirts and jackets and shoes. And Eddie, I come, you know, to the gig that night in a new outfit. And he's going, whoa, man, that's a badass jacket. You know, where'd you get that? I said, oh, this place called Ultimo down, you know, down on whatever street it was on. I forget now. And he goes, yeah, you know. So the next day we come to the gig. He bought the same shit. He went in and told the sales guy, I want everything Sammy bought. And it was like, I couldn't even wear this stuff again. Classic. So here we go. It's David Bowie right now with Fame on the Top Rock Countdown. Album, Young Americans, 1975. Fame!

one-word title track by David Bowie. That was David Bowie's first really big hit in America. I mean, he had some kind of, you know, he got a little traction with Major Tom and some of those Ziggy Stardust things. But this, as a solo artist, really was a huge hit for him. Put him really, well, he was already on a map. Here we go. Sammy's got a story, of course. So Boston comes out with their first album with, you know, the Morning of Feeling song and all that. And they asked me to open for them. And I went out for 11 months and didn't come home. And then I went and recorded a new record. Tom Scholz tried to produce it, and the record company dogged him for it, Danger Zone, and they sent him a, you know, a cease and desist or whatever. Like, in other words, you can't do that because you need to make another Boston album, because they went out and toured so long on their first album, took so long for their second album, so they pulled him off my record. He went and made his second record. I went out and did a whole tour from Danger Zone, and then their second record comes out, Don't Look Back, and they get me to open for him for 9 months again. So I went out again with those guys. I love those guys. They were awesome. Brad Delp's the sweetest human being on the planet. God rest his soul, and just got to be great friends with those guys. And, you know, this song right here is such a great live track, and, you know, I don't know, what are you going to say about it? From the album Boston, 1976, on the Top Rock Countdown of one-word titles.

I'm Sammy Hagar. It's my Top Rock Countdown of songs with one-word titles. I'm about to play a song that was produced by mega producer Mutt Lange. Now, Mutt Lange, people that have worked with Mutt, I never worked with Mutt, you know, Def Leppard and Foreigner 4 and all those Mutt Lange productions. I asked Mick Jones, I said, so what's it like working with Mutt Lange? He goes, he makes you try everything before he says, okay, that's good. Def Leppard, those guys opened my first British tour. When I played England, I played 4 shows, London, Manchester, Birmingham, and something else. Anyway, Def Leppard, little kids, only had one song on an independent label out at the time, and they were opening for me. I think I've told this story before, but it was unbelievable because my manager and everyone saying, oh, this band's going to be huge, they're going to be huge, and I'm going, yeah, they're kids, man. You know, let them grow up first. But it was amazing because they did get huge. The album, Paranoia, 1983, the song, Photographs.

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1: Thomas Dolby co-produced that song. You know that? With Mutt Lange. Booker T. Boffin, who was really Thomas Dolby? She blinded me with science! I love that guy. Okay, they say that that song, Photograph, helped break Def Leppard and really spread their demographics out to women. Go figure, man. Nothing wrong with that. I'll take it. Let's get the lead out. I wanted to make this song number one, but I had another idea. Doesn't matter. This song from Physical Graffiti, one of the heaviest drum sounds in the world from that album. Every song on Physical Graffiti is like, 1975, playing with Jason Bonham. He's always trying to get me to do this song. I will not sing this song. It is too epitome of Zeppelin. It is too stylized Robert Plant style. I wouldn't want to sing this song, but it is one of my favorite Zeppelin songs ever. And I wish I would have written it, or I wish I would have sang it. What if I would have been a Led Zeppelin? Here

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1: Okay, we got my buddies. Oh, come on, man. We got Willie Goat's Band, The Bearded Wonders, ZZ Top. The album is Eliminator, 1983. I opened 10 cities for them after my Three Lock Box tour because I hadn't really broke the whole country with Three Lock Box. So I was asked to go out and play some markets that I didn't hit, and I opened for ZZ Top. And that's when I really got to know Billy. We've been buddies ever since. Man, come on. This album, Eliminator, 1983. Here's ZZ Top. A song with a one-word title that says it all. Legs! Woo! She got legs! Mm-hmm.

Legs by ZZ Top on the Top Rock Countdown. I'm Sammy Hagar. There is definitely no arguing about any hidden meanings in that track. Okay, come on. The first two lines say it all. She's got legs, knows how to use them. I just sang it to you. Another band. Why is every band that I ever talk about on this show, why do I have to say, yeah, I played with those guys, or they opened for me, or I opened for them? Because it's true. When you've been around as long as I have, you've pretty much been there, done that, seen it all. And I saw Cheap Trick many times from the side of the stage. Did many shows with these guys. Cheap Trick is one of those bands that really hasn't changed like AC/DC. I mean, AC/DC, they've been so consistent, and that's why people love them. When you go to see AC/DC, you know what you're going to get. You're going to get your face beat in with music. Loud, intense, and just driving. Well, when you go see Cheap Trick, you know you're going to have fun. They're going to play them short pop tunes, just great hooks, great, great band. Still playing the same style they started with. Really, really cool. Here's from the album Heaven Tonight, 1978, Surrender.

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1: That song helped keep the album at number 2 for 7 weeks, held off by one album. Guess what it was? Pink Floyd's The Wall. Otherwise, Tom Petty's album would have went to number 1. Stayed at number 2 for 7 weeks. That would piss me off. All right, this next song coming up. This is the highest vocal range I've ever sang in. Right now, with this sore throat I got from screaming and yelling all last weekend, I couldn't hit these notes. I couldn't do it right now. I've turned this song into an acoustic ballad. I've done it with the keyboards. I've done it without keyboards. I've done it every kind of which way you can say. And I've also done it with an orchestra with a Russian ballerina dancing to it. Believe me, I did. Maybe one of the coolest things I've ever done with this song. I love this song. Van Hagar time. Mick Jones produced this album for us. 5150 is the album it came from. Here's Dreams.

Yeah, come on. The higher and higher part, and then the end higher and higher. Who knows what we'll find? Whoa, man, I dare someone to sing that. I want to hear Diamond try to sing that song. Okay, you go, brother. You go. When you say you don't sing my songs, I understand why. Please, please. Thank you. I'll just say thank you now. Okay, next up. Come on, the Stones. I love the Stones. I love them. I saw them do this song on Saturday Night Live, and everyone said that everybody was in that show backstage and everything, doing so much blow during the rehearsals and stuff. But by the time they cut the show, man, everybody was fried. That was back in the Bellucci era and all that. And I remember Mick, he couldn't sing a lick. His voice was shot. And God bless him. He went out there and did it anyway, like any great rock and roll trooper would do. And it's just no fun when you're on TV and you go, well, guess what? I just blew my voice out. But guess what? Cameras are rolling. Action! The Rolling Stones from Some Girls, 1978. Shad.

Okay, you know, Keith Richards had just beaten some serious drug charges in Toronto, and the band maybe celebrated a little too much before the showtime, huh? Uh-huh. That's a badass song, no matter how you cut it. The Rolling Stones on the Top Rock Countdown. Heart. I did my Access TV series, Rock and Roll Road Trip, with Sammy Hagar, your host on this show as well. And me and him, we went to Seattle and interviewed the girls and Jerry Cantrell and played some music. And I found out a lot about those girls I really didn't know and about the whole scene up there. And really great band. I mean, come on, those girls, they hold their own right there with all the boys, okay? Here's Heart, Barracuda!

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1: It's Hart with Barracuda right there. I'm Sammy Hagar, and this is my Top Rock Countdown. Okay, up next is a song with a guitar solo inspired by Ace Frehley. And Ace Frehley said he was inspired by the guitar in 5-1 by Robbie Krieger. So from the Doors to Kiss to the Anti-Kiss to Kiss My Ass, this is the Top Rock Countdown. And you can kiss my ass if you don't like it. Woo! Are we?

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1: Boon Man, I'm Sammy Hagar. Something I love, something you love, everybody loves. I mean, come on, ka-jing, ka-jing, ka-jing, ka-jing. Another song. I remember in Montrose, we were recording our first album, and this song came out, and it drove me crazy. I just, you know, here's Montrose playing Rock the Nation, Bad Motor Scooter, you know, Space Station number 5, you know, Rock Candy, and I hear this, and I'm going, I want a song like that. Let's write a song like that. And I wrote a song like this for the second Montrose album. I wrote a song called Paper Money that was inspired by these lyrics. Money, money, money. From Dark Side of the Moon, one of the greatest, greatest, greatest albums of all time. Everybody knows how long it's been on the charts. And number 2, here's Pink Floyd with Money.

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2: From Dark Side of the Moon, Pink Floyd, Money. Wow. Here's some useless information for you. Sammy's full of useless information. I got some good information as well, though. But listen, this song next that we're about to play in Finland has the same status as Freebird does here in the U.S. Here, salute to the number one. The number one one-word title song of the week. It's Black Sabbath. They wanted to call their second album War Pigs. The record label convinced them to call it Paranoid because they thought they were paranoid. No, oh, because they thought War Pigs was offensive. That was during the Vietnam War and all that stuff, you know. But, you know, come on, War Pigs is a badass title. Somehow. Anyway, here it is, folks. My favorite one-word title song. It's Black Sabbath and Paranoid on the Top Rock Countdown. The album, Paranoid, 1970.

That was Black Sabbath right there, wrapping up this week's Top Rock Countdown. I'm Sammy Hagar, and that's a wrap for this week's Top Rock Countdown of songs of one-word titles. We'll do it all over again next week, same place, same time. I will have another incredibly important list of some of my favorite tunes in any order I want. 1, 2, 20, 22, 1. Hey, let's go out on some blues. Come on, let's go out. No, let's go out on some rock and roll. Come on, rip it up. Ow! Hey, hey, baby, thank you. See you next week. Go get some Beach Bar rum and learn how to drink it responsibly.

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Radio Bob. Can't drink, can't draw, can't drown them away. Can't sleep, can't think, can't find an escape from these dark, dark thoughts in my mind. Can't drink, can't drug, can't drown them away. Can't sleep, can't think, can't find an escape from these dark, dark thoughts in my mind.

I'm gonna send a flood, I'm gonna drown them out. This is brave, this is bruised, this is who I'm meant to be, this is me.